summer dust. 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On the shore, Love Beach boys like 64, 64.

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You lied to me. Why did you lie to me? You said you'd die for me.

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I do what I want when I feel like it. All I wanna do is lose control. 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I do what I want when I feel like it.